was fun. All the way in Inner Life. And previous to that, well, one. The Sunliners. It's all over now. The Prophets. Previous to that, Quasar. Sun Lightning Incorporated. East Side Sound. Last heard. Previous to that, My Dream. The Charmettes. And before that, Everybody Loves a Lover. The Shirelles. Request lines are open at 516-654-4059. Call or text 516-654-4059. Now, back to the music.

0: The leaves are falling.
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Up till some icy spear lies there, where sounds and motion cease. Watson Whistler's magic eye.

members going back 50, count them, 50 years. But he was waylaid by technology and logistics. But Peter will appear on the show today. We heard Remember the Ramones, fellow Queens boys, and that was from the Fleshtones album, Wheel of Talent. And right now, speaking of talent, what I'd like to do before playing more Fleshtones music, I'd like to play a set of songs that I discovered via live Fleshtones performances over the years. Most of these from the, most but not all of these from the early days, their first decade in rock. And some of these tunes are obscure, some of them not so obscure, but even the not so obscure ones, I believe I heard them first done by the originators of super rock, the Fleshtones, like this great number, Out of Memphis, from Jeb Stuart.

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1: It's 1:45. Oh, I must get a little hand put on that watch.
2: And the hits.

Good afternoon, folks. Tom Dash here on the Rock and Soul Stream today and every Tuesday, 4 to 6 p.m. Happy July 21st. Happy birthday to my dad. Passed away many years ago. Happy birthday, Dad. We heard a mixture of international experimental music of sorts. And I'm just fixing the playlist here. I made a little boo-boo. Let me just fix this real quick. It's okay, though. We're all good. We're all good, right? Some 70s stuff in there, some reissues, some early 2000s, some new stuff, a smattering of weirdness. End of the set with the Japanese outfit that I'm going to admit I wasn't familiar with until I saw this reissue on the fantastic Mesh Key Records. Came out in late 25. Tsuki no Wa. They did an expanded reissue of this 2003 record, Moonbeams. Really cool. Kind of avant rock. A little jazzy, a little proggy. And that was Brown Warm Farm. That's my kind of farm. Before that, something new from the Fuzzy Warbles Cassettes conglomerate. That was Sissy SpaceX. Antipode, or is it Antipod?

dying as Mrs. F.A. Farnham in Fort Worth, Texas, was vacuuming the cage of Joey Boy, her canary. She wheeled to pick up the phone. It was ringing behind her. She just wheeled to pick up the phone and woof! Up the vacuum cleaner nozzle went Joey Boy. Well, Mrs. Farnham jerked the bag open, grabbed out her canary, and shook off a little dust. Joey Boy was still unrecognizable. She immediately stuck him under the faucet. Then, to be sure that that Joey didn't catch cold, she put him under the hairdryer. He hasn't been singing since then, Mrs. Farnham said, but,